Los Angeles, the after parties that we do. The after parties where we play house music till 7 in the morning, 8 in the morning, till noon. People come to the after parties there. They go till 10 o'clock, 11 o'clock, Sunday morning. The after party.

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0: Departure from what?
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0: What do you mean? Departure from what?
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1: Hi. I just wanna say hello. 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In this deepness we belong to. In Spain we call it soledad.

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I was just taking a walk. In this business we belong to. In Spain we call it Soledad.

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You've got to show me love. 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
1: Ladies and gentlemen, again we repeat, Kiko Areola has been struck with a pelota. We'll have a full report in just a moment. Please remain in your seats. Please remain in your seats. Please remain in your seats.
2: Benedicat vos omnipotens Deus,

Morales, Frank Arriola, yeah, Alicia Morales, I gotta see you right now. No, it has to be right now. Well, you're about to make a deal with a couple of players, Burnett and Cooper.

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2: I'm still only in Saigon. Every time I think I'm gonna wake up back in the jungle. When I was home after my first tour, it was worse.

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They bleed corruption. But you, you are my fire. You are the blade that parts the veil of darkness. You are the judgment I send.

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Do you have the hard career of one of in the DNA? Do you have the hard career of one of in the DNA? Do you have the hard career of one of in the DNA?

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You like, be like, why you so complex? 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

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No caps up, no TikTok flex. 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You like, be like, why you so complex? I'm just built from the wrong context.